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'Cause music is my best friend. 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I want her to remember. Music is my best friend.

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And I went to the river,

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You can always see the sun. 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
1: 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Absolutely flawless. 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